0: 96. Hello, Liveline. What do you want to hear?
1: The husband song. Where's my husband?
0: Oh, Where Is My Husband by Ray.
1: Yes.
0: Let's play it right now, huh? Is that a good idea?
1: I think so. I cannot wait. Okay, right now, right now.
0: All right, Ray. What's this where are you calling from?
1: Michigan.
0: Well, I asked you, what's your name, too?
1: Oh, Ashley from Marquette.
0: Great. Ashley, here's your song, and thanks for calling Liveline.

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0: Hello, Live Line. What do you want to hear?
1: Hi, can I hear Ghetto Superstar?
0: Oh, by, what's that guy's name? Old Dirty Bastard.
1: Yepper.
0: And Praz. That's a good song. How'd you remember it?
1: I'm a big Wu-Tang fan.
0: A big Wu-Tang fan, yeah. God, I forgot about that. I forgot about the song. I mean, I haven't heard it in a long, long, long time. What's your name?
1: My name's Holly.
0: And where are you calling from, Holly?
1: I'm calling from Winnipeg. Can I also do a quick shout-out?
0: Yeah, yeah. What do you want to say?
1: I just want to send a shout-out to my girl, Tanaysia Flex in WCC. Keep your head up, my girl. I love you.
0: All right. Well, let's play it now. Thanks for calling Live Line.

0: Hello, Lightline. What do you want to hear?
1: Hey, can we hear Justin Timberlake? Summer Love.
0: Summer Love. And that's what this song's all about. The nostalgia and memories of meeting somebody special and wanting it to continue forever. This has to keep going on. I love you so much. And blah, blah, blah.
1: Right.
0: What's your name?
1: Tyler.
0: Tyler, where are you calling from?
1: Kearney, Nebraska.
0: What are you doing tonight? Who's that with you?
1: Just hanging out with the fam. That's my son.
0: Oh, hey.
1: He wants to watch Trolls.
0: Trolls? Well, let's go play a song right now. And thanks for calling Lightline, going back 18 years.
1: Thanks, Mason.
0: Such a smooth song. Bye-bye.

0: 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Nope. Hello, Live Line. What do you want to hear?
1: Pink Pony Club.
0: Oh, perfect. We'll get it on. Who's this?
1: Peyton Smith.
0: Peyton Smith, where are you calling from?
1: St. John's Ferry.
0: Vermont? Yeah, I know exactly where that is. What's going on tonight?
1: Chilling by the fire.
0: Ooh, watching the sun go down.
1: Yep.
0: All right. You're going to be here in about 10 minutes when we do our secret sound. You have the whole family in on it.
1: Okay, yeah.
0: You can all win something. Actually, only one of you can win something, but you can all call in.
1: Sounds good.
0: All right.
1: Thank you.
0: Thanks for calling. Live.

0: 6. Hello, Liveline. What do you want to hear?
1: Can we hear something by Dua Lipa?
0: Yeah.
1: I love New Rules.
0: Me too. That was her first hit in America.
1: Yep, I'll always remember it.
0: Oh, 8 years ago. Who's this?
1: This is Liza.
0: Liza, where are you calling from?
1: Peoria, Illinois.
0: Ah, what's happening tonight?
1: Just getting some pizza with friends.
0: Yeah, pizza in Peoria for Liza.
1: Yep.
0: What do you like to put on it?
1: I like to put some olives, some mushrooms, some pepperoni, everything there is.
0: Wow, they're going to call that one Everything Mason Hates.
1: I love it all.
0: What are you going to do? Pineapple too?
1: Yeah, I'll throw them on too. I love pineapples.
0: I actually do too. That'd be the one good part.
1: I'll take it. I'll take one.
0: All right. Well, thanks for calling.

0: Party Songs Weekend. My name is Mason. Thank you so much for being here with us tonight. We're all about you, all requests, shout-outs, and dedications. And now...
1: Secret Sound.
0: Yes, now. Just be first to correctly identify what this sound is, and you will be our winner, okay? Listen closely. Clearly, we know it's something opening. We won't lie about that. But what are we opening? Call now and win. 85-LIVELINE. That's 85-LIVELINE.
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1: It's a box. Is it a file cabinet opening?
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1: Hi, can I guess the secret sound?
0: What do you think it is?
1: Is it a drawer opening?
2: Refrigerator.
1: A refrigerator drawer?
0: A refrigerator drawer.
3: That's right.
0: Yeah. Yes, you're the winner, along with everybody else who's there. What's your name?
1: Galena.
0: Galena, where are you calling from?
1: Washburn, Wisconsin.
0: We are freaking out now, which is the name of the song that we're going to play by Dexter and the Moonrocks. It's perfect for the occasion. And a Liveline t-shirt is on the way to your house, Galena.
1: Great, thank you.
0: But we only send one, so who should get it?
1: Me.
0: You?
1: Yeah.
0: I hope you wear medium or large, because that's all we have left.
1: Okay.
0: You'll grow into it. All right, hang on so we can get your address.
1: Okay.

0: It's 96. Hello, Liveline. What do you want to hear?
1: Let's see. How about Bruno Mars' Risk It All?
0: Oh, that's a really nice song. Makes everybody feel in love, even if they've had their heart broken.
1: For sure, for sure.
0: Which seems to be most of us. Who's this?
1: Oh, my name's Reagan Sheet.
0: Where are you calling from, Reagan?
1: Oh, I'm calling from Delaware, Ohio.
0: And what's going on this weekend?
1: Oh, nothing much. Just getting home. Probably going to go watch a movie with my family and everything this weekend. So.
0: All right. Well, have a great time doing that. And here's your song. Thanks for calling Liveline.
1: Well, thank you so much. I appreciate it. Take care.
0: Bye-bye.

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it's time for the lyrics in reverse. My name is Mason. Here's how it works. I'm going to play a very short clip of a big hit song backwards. And you just got to be first to call us, correctly identifying the title and the artist. Listen oh so closely. Okay, one more time. It goes quick. And again. All right, the title and artist of that song, call now and win. I think you'll know it right away.

0: Live Line. What song was in reverse?
1: Evanescence. Bring me to life.
2: Yes.
0: Yes, yes, yes, senor, the winner. Who's this?
1: This is Jen.
0: Hi, Jen. Where are you calling from?
1: Well, I'm calling from the Thousand Islands, but I'm from Rochester, New York.
0: Like Thousand Island dressing? Or?
1: I guess, yeah. Well, it's the island.
0: Is it good? I've never had it.
1: Oh, you should try it.
0: And why so many islands?
1: I don't know.
0: Like, wasn't...
1: Are you not familiar with the Thousand Islands?
0: Well, yeah, of course I am, but wasn't 100 enough? Anyways, we are going to send you a lovely Live Line t-shirt, and you'll have that in the next couple of weeks. So hang on, we'll get your address.
1: Thank you.
0: You're very welcome.
1: Awesome. Perfect.

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0: Hello, Liveline. What do you want to hear?
1: Hi. I'm so surprised this went through. Can I hear Starship?
0: By Nicki Minaj.
1: Oh, yeah.
0: Yep. Wait a minute. I'll even let you hear the whole process. We type it in. S-T-A-R-S-H-I-P-S. Enter. All right. And who's this?
1: This is Maya Haka.
0: Maya Haka. Where are you calling from?
1: First Crossing, Michigan.
0: What's going on tonight?
1: I don't know. Literally nothing. I'm just sitting here in my room listening to Liveline with my sister.
0: Oh, that sounds like a fabulous time. All right. Tell me when, and I'll push the button to start the song. Anytime you're ready.
1: Really?
0: Yep.
1: Now.
0: All right. Boom. Here it is. Thanks for calling Liveline. Have a wonderful weekend. Back to 2012 we go.
1: Thank you.
0: Bye.
2: Let's go to the beach. Eat. Let's go get a wave. They say what they gonna say. Have a drink. Clink.

0: Hello, Liveline. What do you want to hear?
1: Hi. Can we play Sierra
2: Goodies?
0: Goodies, my goodies. My goodies. Touch my goodies. Oh, what a filthy song. Who's this?
1: Carolyn.
0: Where are you calling from?
1: Minnesota.
0: All right. We better be here in about an hour. We're going to do a bunch of throwbacks for a whole hour.
1: Alrighty.
0: Thanks for calling Liveline on the party.

0: 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What are you doing? Where are you going? What's happening? One of my favorite parts about doing this show is obviously we get to hear from different walks of life all over the country, some even from globally. 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

0: Hey, Lagline, what do you want to hear?
1: Can I hear Stacy's mom for my friend?
0: Oh, yeah. 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
1: Her name is Addie.
0: Wouldn't it be funny if it was Stacy?
1: No, not Stacy.
0: What's your name?
1: Danica.
0: Danica. And where are you from?
1: St. Joseph, Minnesota.
0: What's going on this weekend?
1: I'm going to a pool party tomorrow.
0: Oh, a pool party. Yeah. Is it indoor or outdoor?
1: Outdoor.
0: Is it in the ground or is it one of those above ground pools? They blow it up and take it out at the end of the summer.
1: Above ground.
0: Above ground. Well, that's no fun. Those are broke people.
1: I know. They should get an in ground pool.
0: I know. You shouldn't even be hanging out with those people.

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1: Hi, I was wondering if I can request Baby by Justin Bieber.
0: Absolutely, that's our most requested throwback in Lifeline history. Did you know that?
1: Yeah.
0: We play it almost every single day.
1: Passion?
0: Yeah, you must not be listening enough.
1: Yeah.
0: That breaks my heart, but that's all right. I understand. Everybody has a life and more important things. I don't know what they could be, but what's your name?
1: Adeline.
0: Adeline, where are you calling from?
1: I'm calling from Winnipeg.
0: Adeline is what my teachers always told me I was in school.
2: Oh, wow.
0: You're Adeline.
2: Oh, wow.
0: That's so stupid. All right, here's your song. Thanks for calling Lifeline.
1: Oh, wow. Thank you.
0: Add a Lifeline.

0: It's 96. You are on Liveline. What should we play?
1: Oh, that's so crazy. Oh, my God. Can you play Crazy in Love by Beyonce?
0: Crazy in Love. Cool. What's your name?
1: Philip.
0: Philip, where are you calling from?
1: I'm calling from Alabama. I'm with my friends. We went on a road trip to get our friend. He's about an hour away, but we're on our way back home now.
0: And is that what you say when you get to the gas station? Philip.
1: Yes, sir.
0: So how long is the road trip?
1: About an hour and a half, but we have, like, maybe, I think, 30 minutes now.
0: Oh, that's not too bad.
1: Yeah, it's not too bad.
0: And where are you coming from?
1: Coming from Fort Mitchell.
0: Yeah, we get a lot of calls from there.
1: Really?
0: Yeah, it's weird. You know what I'm saying? And the big cities that we're on the radio in, nobody calls. That's weird. We get so many calls from places that nobody's ever heard of.
1: Yeah, I'm listening to the radio around. I'm like, oh, let me try this. Well, it works. I'm like, that's pretty cool.
0: Well, let's get your song on, and now everybody in the country will know who you are.
1: Oh, my gosh. That's so cool.
0: Can you guys scream and yell for us?
1: Yeah!
0: Nice. Thanks for calling Liveline. Have a great weekend.
1: You too.
0: Bye.

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0: 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This is Live Line. What do you want to hear?
1: Can I hear The Cure by Olivia Rodrigo?
0: Oh, yes. That's one of my favorite songs of the past 5 years. Which is crazy because there's so many good songs, and I think this is probably her best.
1: Yeah, I like her style of singing, plus her voice is fantastic, and I love the beat to it, too.
0: Yeah, especially when it gets going, because it starts out kind of slow, you don't know where it's going to end up, and then just explodes.
1: Yeah.
0: Like my anger. Ah! What's your name? Where are you calling from?
1: I'm John Ligon, calling from Clay County, Alabama.
0: Thanks for calling Live Line. Here's Olivia Rodrigo.

0: 96. Hello, Liveline. What do you want to hear?
1: Ooh, Iggy Azalea. I love her song Fancy or Black Widow. Black Widow's the bomb.
0: Yeah, how about we do Black Widow? That one's not as irritating as Fancy. Her in general is pretty irritating. You know, the way she talks and the way she acts, steals other people's songs and then takes credit for it.
1: Sounds like you're threatened by a bad girl.
0: Nicki Minaj, Doja Cat, Cardi B, they're all original. They're all so good. And then Iggy Azalea's like a wannabe. But I don't want to diss her because you might be her best friend.
1: You never know nowadays.
0: You never know. What's your name? Where are you calling from?
1: Kenzie from Morton, Illinois.
0: What's going on this weekend?
1: I just got off at the dispensary. I wanted to hear Hillary Duff because I'm going to her concert on Wednesday.
0: Oh, that'll be fun.
1: Oh, yeah.
0: Yeah, she's really tried a lot to get her big image back. She went away for so long and said she'd never do music again, and now she's back.
1: She wanted to go be a mom.
0: Yeah. She's like Fergie. She kind of gave it all away to be a mother. Nelly Furtado.
1: Yes, she did.
0: Very admirable. But let's play Iggy right now, and thanks for calling Liveline.

0: 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Hello, Live Line. What do you want to hear?
1: Hey, do you have Miley Cyrus?
0: Yeah, maybe We Can't Stop, Wrecking Ball, Party in the USA, The Climb, Flowers.
1: Do the USA.
0: The USA one.
1: Yep.
0: It's called Party in the USA. Who's this?
1: Yes, it's Jeff.
0: Hey, Jeff, where are you calling from?
1: Bells Falls, Vermont.
0: And what are you doing this weekend? Are you having a party in the VT?
1: I'm going to probably Sunday.
0: Oh, okay.
1: Thunderstorm tomorrow.
0: Yeah, that's no fun.
1: The smoke finally cleared up a little bit around here.
0: Yeah, it was so bad throughout New England and the Midwest. Of course, Minnesota had it the worst of any part in the world.
1: Yeah, I've seen a lot of videos coming from there.
0: Yeah. Well, let's play your song right now, and thanks for calling Live Line.
1: Thank you, sir.
0: Bye.

0: house.
1: Hello, Liveline. What do you want to hear?
0: I love it by Bella Kay.
1: Hey, yes, okay, right now. Hey, who's this, huh?
0: Kayla.
1: Bella Kayla. I'm feeling so stupid tonight. Where are you calling from?
0: Columbus,
1: Georgia, Indiana, Ohio.
0: Ohio,
1: great. Bella K is on for you. Thanks for calling Liveline, Kayla.

0: This is Lifeline on the Party Songs Weekend. My name's Mason. Thank you for being here tonight. We're having so much fun. The phones are not as busy as they usually are. Usually the weekends are when they explode and nobody can get through. But if you've had troubles in the past, right now is your shot. Just pick it up and dial, like the old days, 85-LIFELINE. You know, back in my day, we used to take pictures on a camera. Now it's like... you take pictures on a phone. And back in the day, everybody only had like one picture, you know, because 100 years ago, it took so long to take a picture. You had to stand there for like 5 minutes while it developed and got the lighting all right. Nowadays, it's like, hey, you want to see 30,000 pictures of my grandfather? It's absolutely ridiculous the times that we're living in. But if you're feeling nostalgic, we are in luck because Rewind starts in 15 minutes with an hour of your throwbacks. 85-LIFELINE's the number, so please call us right now, and we'll pick up, put you on the air all over North America. You can say anything you want, and we'll play anything you want. 85-LIFELINE!
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0: 96. Hello, Landline. What do you want to hear?
1: Oh, my God. I got through.
0: Yeah, you did.
1: Long I'd been getting through. I just heard you say there ain't been many calls. So.
0: Yeah. I mean, we had enough to do the show, but yeah. It's much, much slower than usual.
1: Oh, yeah. Perfect. I want to get in on some of the contest stuff, too. I'd like to get my name put into some of this stuff because I listen. You know what? I was really mad when, because it comes out of Decorah, Iowa, when they, because it was a heavy metal hard rock station when they turned it into Hawk, but I'm like, this is my new favorite station. He plays freaking awesome music.
0: Oh, thank you. Well, the reason we're so good at night is it's all requests. It's all programmed by listeners like you.
1: Yeah, well, and I love that Liveline, because I listen to that work all the time.
0: And you said you like rock music?
1: Well, I do. I like everything. Metallica, everything heavy, and yeah, whatever.
0: Wow. Well, you must like that new song by Dexter and the Moonrocks, which is rock, and it's really big. It's one of our most requested songs tonight, Freaking Out. Have you heard it?
1: No, I don't think I have. Why don't you play? Hey, can you? Because I actually called for a certain one. Can you play me too?
0: All right. Yeah,
1: I've
0: never
1: been to before. I want that one, and then Smooth Criminal by Michael Jackson.
0: You are in luck, because actually the last person I talked to on the phone requested Smooth Criminal. We're going to do it during Lightline Rewind in just a few minutes.
1: Perfect. Thank you. I'm just finishing up at work.
0: All right.
1: I'm in a little bar restaurant in Granger, Minnesota.
0: Cool, man.
1: I'm a cook down here. It's struggling with the heat. No, it's freaking hot.
0: Well, we'll cool you off. Thanks for calling Liveline.
1: Thank you.

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1: Hello, Live Line. What do you want to hear?
2: Can we hear Dracula?
1: Dracula, yes. We haven't played that in almost 2 hours.
2: You gotta say hi.
3: Hi.
1: Hi. Yes. What'd you say your name is?
2: What?
1: What's your name?
2: You said Ryder, Alyssa. Ryder and Alyssa.
1: Ryder, Alyssa, and who and who?
2: Wait,
1: is there somebody there named Jenny?
2: Is there someone here named Jenny, Mom? My mom said she can be Jenny.
1: Oh, all right. Well, I was just going to say, because the girl singing on Dracula, her name is Jenny.
2: Oh, that's so cool.
1: Yeah, but if there's no Jenny there, then it's nothing to talk about. Where are you calling from?
2: Anger.
1: Anger, Minnesota. Great. What's going on tonight?
2: Mom, what's going on?
4: We just got back from
2: a powwow.
1: Oh, that's very nice. And what kind of stuff did they do?
4: What
1: did they do at the powwow? How was it?
4: Oh, it was good. They power danced. You're a dancer. You tell me. I know their dance.
1: Great. Powwows are always so fun and positive. We had somebody call last weekend who had just went to one.
4: Oh, yeah. We were at the powwow this weekend in Buffalo.
1: All right. Well, Powie Wowie, thanks for calling Live Line. Here's your song.

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1: On a Party Songs weekend, my name's Mason. 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Right now, just call 85-LIVE-LINE and get on the air. Hello.
2: Can you play the Climb by Miley Cyrus?
1: Oh, that's a really good song. Why do you want to hear that?
2: Because I'm going to go into my senior year of high school, and it just, like, makes me think about my childhood.
1: Just because it's not dancey or upbeat doesn't mean people don't all sing it together and remember the good times and the bad times, and life's not as bad as some people make it out to be. It's all about who you surround yourself with and how you look at things.
2: It signifies to me growth.
1: Yeah, which is really good if you're short.
2: Yeah.
1: What's your name? Where are you calling from?
2: Izzy, and I'm from Clayton, Nebraska.
1: Okay, Izzy, have a great school year. When does it start? To September 5th or something?
2: August 13th.
1: August 13th? Less than a month.
2: I know.
1: Oh, that's terrible. All right, well, let's make the most of it. Thanks for calling Line.
2: Thank you.

0: 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Liveline Rewind, what do you want to hear?
1: Can I hear Thriller by Michael Jackson?
0: Thriller? Yes! Who is this?
1: This is Jesse.
0: Jesse, you know, we've already played three Michael Jackson songs tonight. We have Smooth Criminal coming up in a little bit. I don't think there's ever been this much Michael Jackson on the radio since he was new.
1: Yeah, I love Michael Jackson. Good guy.
0: Well, I love it too. Where are you calling from?
1: I'm calling from Holdridge.
0: Nebraska. Oh, just like the last girl.
1: Yeah.
0: Do you know her?
1: I don't know. I don't think so.
0: She was in Clayton, Nebraska.
1: Oh, I just got done with the Trace Adkins concert in Hastings.
0: Oh, yeah, Trace Adkins. He's very similar to Michael Jackson.
1: Yeah, not really.
0: How'd he do?
1: It was okay. Pretty short, I guess.
0: Yeah. What is he? He only has like four songs, right?
1: Yeah, basically. Yeah. It's only like an album.
0: Four good songs. It's a short concert if it sucks.
1: Yeah.
0: Oh, all right. Well, here's Thriller. Thanks for calling, Liveline.
1: Thank you.
0: Bye.

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1: This is Chloe.
2: Chloe, what do you want to hear?
1: I would like to hear Love Story by Taylor Swift.
2: Hey, and I would love to play it for you. That's one of our most requested throwbacks ever.
1: I love it so much. She was my first concert, actually.
2: Really? When was that?
1: Yeah, 2012.
2: Oh, in the Red era.
1: Mm-hmm. It was amazing.
2: Same time as I Knew You Were Trouble, We're Never Getting Back Together, 22.
1: Yeah, 22, yeah. Mm-hmm.
2: Are you 22?
1: 2 years away, I'm 20.
2: And then you'll have to listen to that song on your birthday and make an Instagram post with it.
1: I love it anyway.
2: All right, let's play the song right now. Thanks for calling Live Line. Where are you from?
1: Jonesboro, Arkansas.
2: Great. Have a wonderful weekend, Chloe.
1: Thank you.

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0: on the Party Songs Weekend. It's Liveline Rewind, the hour of throwbacks. And my name's Mason. We've got room for a couple more, but you better call now, 85 Liveline. Hello.
1: Hi, I would like to request Aaliyah. Do you have anything of Aaliyah you could play?
0: Yeah, how about Try Again?
1: Yes, that'd be perfect.
0: That's a really good song. 2000. Mm. And what's your name? Where are you calling from?
1: My name's Tanisha. I'm calling from Bemidji, Minnesota.
0: You know, this song was produced by Timbaland.
1: Oh, okay.
0: It's one of his first big hits. He went on, obviously, to do all the big Justin Timberlake and Nelly Furtado songs, too.
1: Oh, okay.
0: Dated R. Kelly.
1: Oh, wow.
0: And
1: I did not know them.
0: She did all these interviews across the country, and they asked how old she was, and she's like, oh, I'm 18. And a couple years later, when she had another song, oh, I'm 18.
1: Oh, wow.
0: And she passed away very young in a plane accident.
1: Yes, definitely. Too young. It was sad.
0: Music lives on forever. We'll play your song. Thanks for calling Liveline.
1: Thank you. Have a good night.

0: Loudline Rewind, what's your throwback?
1: Hi, I would love to hear Sugar We're Going Down by Fall Out Boy.
0: Oh, yeah, I'd love to play it. That was their first hit.
1: Yeah, I'm a big Fall Out Boy fan.
0: Did you ever see them live?
1: I did, actually. Probably 10 years ago now.
0: Oh, that had to be so good. I saw them a couple of years ago at Fenway Park in Boston. The place was just packed. You'd think, well, who still cares about them? Everybody was screaming. They all knew the words. I mean, there were 10-year-olds there who loved it.
1: Yes.
0: What's your name?
1: Emma,
0: where are you calling from?
1: Kingston, Ontario.
0: Thank you so much for calling Lifeline. Here's your throwback.
1: Thank you.

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1: That song feels like five cups of coffee. Live Line Rewind, what do you want to hear?
2: Hello, this is Kaiden.
1: Hi, Kaiden, what do you want to hear?
2: I am requesting Levitating by Dua Lipa.
1: Levitating, all right, cool. And where are you calling from?
2: Calling from Grants Pass, Oregon.
1: What's going on tonight?
2: We're just looking at a car, and me and my sister are sitting in our car, jamming out to music.
1: Waiting for the others to get back. Looking at a car? How so?
2: We're just looking to buy it.
1: Well, looking to buy it? What kind of car?
2: The Honda CR-V.
1: What do you have right now?
2: We have a Chevrolet Equinox.
1: Didn't your parents teach you anything about hot wiring a car? No, don't do that.
2: Okay.
1: Thanks for calling Live Line. Here's your song. As long as it has a good

0: 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Live Line Rewind. What's your throwback?
1: Hey, Mason. I was liking that Petey Pablo. Can we do Freak a Leak?
0: Oh, yeah. We played Goodies earlier. This one's really filthy.
1: Yeah, my birthday was last week, and he says my name.
0: So. Oh, what's your name?
1: Shonda.
0: Shonda. Shaniqua. Rhonda. Patricia. He didn't say my name, though. Why not?
1: Oh, I will, Mason.
0: Could you imagine if he put that in there? All these girls' names and then some random guy. James.
1: You're not just some random guy.
0: I think he's got, like, some secret. Where are you calling from?
1: Georgia. Douglas, Georgia.
0: What's going on?
1: Listening to the rain. Listening to the rain. Listening to you.
0: Nice.

0: freaky are you?
1: Oh, freaky?
0: Yeah, we're playing Freak-a-Leak.
1: Yes.
0: All right. What do you want to hear?
1: What about Britney Spears' song? What about Gimme More?
0: Gimme More. Isn't that an actress?
2: It's Britney.
1: Yes.
0: Oh, wait, no, that's Demi Moore.
1: Yeah, Demi Moore.
0: What's your name? Where are you calling from?
1: I'm Mia, and right now I'm currently in my car, but I live in Utah.
0: All right. Well, you're requesting great songs. Thanks for calling Lightline.

0: night. Don't hear that very often. Liveline Rewind. What do we want to hear?
1: Smooth Criminal by Michael Jackson.
0: Smooth Criminal? Yeah, I'll play that one too. Who's this?
1: All right. I'll take that one. This is Aaron.
0: Aaron, where are you calling from?
1: Brattleboro, Vermont.
0: And what's going on tonight?
1: Enjoying my very short shift today. I'm used to getting off at like 1 in the morning, but now I got off at 9. It's great.
0: Oh, that's great. So how are you going to spend that extra time?
1: Staying away from my 14-year-old sister before I can go home.
0: Do you two get along pretty well, or is she a big pain in the butt?
1: Oh, she's a pain.
0: Yeah. But you love her, right?
1: Oh, yeah.
0: I love her. You're not just saying that because your parents might be listening?
1: No. And also, my sister would probably be a little upset that I'm there.
0: That's
1: talking
0: true.
1: About her on the radio.
0: Well, as some time goes by, you really will grow closer with her. I mean, everybody fights with their siblings. I think you'll end up being best friends someday.
1: Thank you.
0: All right. But here's your song, and thanks for calling Liveline.
1: Thank you. Have a good night.
0: You too.

0: Have you played Pony Genuine?
1: Oh, yeah, that's a good one.
0: Okay, okay.
1: Who's this?
0: This is Rihanna.
1: Rihanna? Like the singer?
0: Yeah, I think
1: I think we should play Rihanna after this.
0: You should.
1: How about Umbrella?
0: That'd be perfect.
1: Mm-hmm. In fact, somebody texted that in on the Liveline app. They requested it and wanted us to play our voiceover guy saying, Liveline remembers the summer of 2007. Not only did they request the song, they requested the production that they want us to play with it too. Nobody does that.
0: Oh my goodness.
1: Oh boy. Must be a radio nerd like me. And we'll do it. All right. Thanks for calling.

0: 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Live Line Big Three.
1: Oh, yes. And here we are with 55 seconds left before the commercials cut me off. Malcolm Todd, Earrings is number three. Ariana Grande, Hate That I Made You Love Me is number two. And the most requested song tonight on this fabulous July weekend of summer 2026. Baby Doll, Dominic Fike, again. The song from 8 years ago, which never dies. People love it. It's so short and fun. My name is Mason. There's seriously nowhere else in the world I would rather be than right here, pushing these buttons, answering the phones, playing all this great music just for you. And we're back next week to do it all over again. The best is yet to come. You stay positive. Surround yourself with good people. You can have anything you want in life. It's very simple. Just follow these steps. Be your dream.
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3: Tonight, skies are going to be partly cloudy with lows in the low 70s. During the day on Sunday, a good chance for some thunderstorms, especially afternoon and evening, highs in the low 90s. By the time we get to Monday, partly sunny skies and just small chances for thunder showers. From the Storm Track 9 Weather Center, I'm senior meteorologist Bill Race.
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Hey, it's R-Dub from Sunday Night Slow Jams. Shout out to St. Elmo, Lookout Mountain, and Ringgold. We've got a date tonight. I'll see you for Sunday Night Slow Jams on Hits 96.

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2: Partly sunny skies for today. Some scattered afternoon and evening storms. Highs in the low 90s. For tonight, partly cloudy and lows in the low 70s. And on Sunday, a good chance for some thunderstorms and highs low 90s. Then by Monday, partly sunny and smaller chances for rain. From the StormTrack 9 Weather Center, I'm Senior Meteorologist Bill Race.

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6: Weather. Tonight, skies are going to be partly cloudy with lows in the low 70s. During the day on Sunday, a good chance for some thunderstorms, especially afternoon and evening, highs in the low 90s. By the time we get to Monday, partly sunny skies and just small chances for thundershowers. From the Storm Track 9 Weather Center, I'm senior meteorologist Bill Race.
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2: weather. Partly sunny skies for today. Some scattered afternoon and evening storms. Highs in the low 90s. For tonight, partly cloudy and lows in the low 70s. And on Sunday, a good chance for some thunderstorms and highs low 90s. Then by Monday, partly sunny and smaller chances for rain. From the Storm Track 9 Weather Center, I'm senior meteorologist Bill Race.

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4: weather. Tonight, skies are going to be partly cloudy with lows in the low 70s. During the day on Sunday, a good chance for some thunderstorms, especially afternoon and evening, highs in the low 90s. By the time we get to Monday, partly sunny skies and just small chances for thundershowers. From the StormTrack 9 Weather Center, I'm senior meteorologist Bill Race.
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4: weather. Partly sunny skies for today. Some scattered afternoon and evening storms. Highs in the low 90s. For tonight, partly cloudy and lows in the low 70s. And on Sunday, a good chance for some thunderstorms and highs low 90s. And by Monday, partly sunny and smaller chances for rain. From the StormTrack 9 Weather Center, I'm senior meteorologist Bill Race.

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3: weather. Tonight, skies are going to be partly cloudy with lows in the low 70s. During the day on Sunday, a good chance for some thunderstorms, especially afternoon and evening, highs in the low 90s. By the time we get to Monday, partly sunny skies and just small chances for thunder showers. From the Storm Track 9 Weather Center, I'm senior meteorologist Bill Race.
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0: 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Gino D here with you from the afternoon show. Yep, all day Saturday and Sunday. 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Any Chris Brown, any Usher song, text the time, 423-642-9636. I'll see you Monday, 2 o'clock, on Chattanooga's number one hit music station, Hits 96.
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4: Tennessee Valley weather. Partly sunny skies for today. Some scattered afternoon and evening storms. Highs in the low 90s. For tonight, partly cloudy and lows in the low 70s. And on Sunday, a good chance for some thunderstorms and highs low 90s. Then by Monday, partly sunny and smaller chances for rain. From the Storm Track 9 Weather Center, I'm senior meteorologist Bill Race.

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4: Tonight, skies are going to be partly cloudy with lows in the low 70s. During the day on Sunday, a good chance for some thunderstorms, especially afternoon and evening, highs in the low 90s. By the time we get to Monday, partly sunny skies and just small chances for thundershowers. From the Storm Track 9 Weather Center, I'm senior meteorologist Bill Race.
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2: Partly sunny skies for today, some scattered afternoon and evening storms, highs in the low 90s. For tonight, partly cloudy and lows in the low 70s, and on Sunday, a good chance for some thunderstorms and highs low 90s. Then by Monday, partly sunny and smaller chances for rain. From the StormTrack 9 Weather Center, I'm Senior Meteorologist Bill Race.

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11: Tennessee Valley Weather.
12: Sunday, partly to mostly cloudy skies and a good chance for some showers and storms. Highs in the low 90s. Sunday night, partly cloudy, 70 to 75 below. And on Monday, partly sunny, slight chance of a shower, highs in the low 90s. From the Storm Track 9 Weather Center, I'm senior meteorologist Bill Race.
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4: Tennessee Valley weather.
5: Partly cloudy skies for tonight with lows in the low 70s. On Sunday, there's a good chance for showers and storms and highs in the low 90s. Sunday night, partly cloudy, 70 to 75 and low 90s on Monday. From the StormTrack 9 Weather Center, I'm senior meteorologist Bill Race.

0: and Jenny Dracula bringing us into our time together. Good Sunday morning. How are you doing? My name is Sam Belden. It's Sunday morning if you don't know what day it is. We got a lot of stuff going on, and we'll see what we can play, what we can do. And, of course, I want to hear from you. Let me know what you want to hear. Let me know those requests. Hit me on my social, at Sam Belding. That's S-A-M-B-E-L-D-I-N-G. Go and try to go commercial-free till the bottom of each hour until American Top 40. So I need to fill some extra time. So let me know what we want to play, and I'll see what we can do. All right, here's SZA and Kendrick Lamar right here on Hit.
1: I got

or something about a conservative regular girl that still can beat up jazz. 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Zodiac sign, it must be a Gemini moon, cause we about to go half. 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

today. Doors open at 11. What does Beast Fest entail? Barbecue. Yes, barbecue, cold adult beverages, and live music. You name it, it's there. They're going to have extra food trucks in with more barbecue. Oh, man, my mouth's just watering thinking about it. So, go to the First Horizon Pavilion today, starting at 11, for Beast Fest at the Chattanooga Market. All right.

Rima and Selena Gomez, Calm Down, right here on Hits 96. Okay, I do have request for Ella Langley, Choosing Texas. That's coming up in about 6 minutes. Right now, it's Taylor Swift's latest, I Knew It, I Knew You, right here on Hits.

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8: 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And only at Food City do you get all this more for less. Nobody does food like Food City.
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10: Partly cloudy skies for tonight with lows in the low 70s. On Sunday, there's a good chance for showers and storms and highs in the low 90s. Sunday night, partly cloudy, 70 to 75 and low 90s on Monday. From the StormTrack 9 Weather Center, I'm senior meteorologist Bill Race.
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who the number one song in America is as Ryan Seacrest counts them down on American Top 40, starting at 10. Right now, it's Leon Thomas and Chris Brown. This is Mutt, right here on Hits 96.

Harry Styles bringing us into our 7 a.m. hour. Good Sunday morning. Sam Belden in with you. And as always, taking your requests on my socials at Sam Belding. That's S-A-M-B-E-L-D-I-N-G. I've got the new one from Teddy Swims coming up in about 3 minutes after I play Huntrix. But give me those requests so I can see what I can slide in and play for you as I try to go commercial free to the bottom of the app.

Zara Larsson, Midnight Sun, our number one song last week on American Top 40. Will she retain the number one spot? Well, you gotta stick around as Seacrest counts them down, coming up at 10. Right now, it's Alex Warren and Fever Dream.

0: today.
1: All of today's hit music hits 96. So yesterday I discussed a lot of this, and I will discuss it again for my friends that don't know what's going on. I've been asked, am I okay, on my socials at Sam Belding. That's S-A-M-B-E-L-D-I-N-G. Yes, I'm okay. I'm just in a lot of pain due to my foot. Back on Cinco de Mayo, I pulled my Achilles. I hyperextended it. And I had a slight tear in it, and it's been slowly healing, and it was doing a lot better. Well, come Tuesday, I was going across the dam and hit some debris. Unfortunately, that debris slashed my tire. So I made it through the roundabouts and made it over to PVA and parked over there and started changing my tire. Well, unfortunately, it was down on the rim, and it made it a lot harder to get that jack up under the car, so I was having to stand there trying to lift the car to get the jack up under it. And, of course, that added more pressure to my foot, and I'm just in a lot of pain because of that. I think I undid the healing that it was doing, and also dropping the tire on my foot probably didn't help either. Yeah, I was that stupid. Okay, so there you go. That's what's going on with me. That's the reason I'm sounding down and sounding out of it. So I do apologize, but thank you for being here with me. Thank you for caring. Anytime you want to contact me, anytime you want to talk about anything, hit me on my socials at Sam Belding. That's S-A-M-B-E-L-D-I-N-G. Right now it's Tame Impala and Jenny Dracula.

0: Listen all weekend long for your chance to see Usher and Chris Brown. Gino D here with you from the afternoon show. Yep, all day Saturday and Sunday. If you hear a Chris Brown or Usher song, text the time to 423-642-9636. 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We're going to be doing it Monday at 5 o'clock. Any Chris Brown, any Usher song, text the time, 423-642-9636. I'll see you Monday, 2 o'clock, on Chattanooga's number one hit music station, Hits 96.
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17: Tennessee Valley weather.
18: Partly cloudy skies for tonight with lows in the low 70s. On Sunday, there's a good chance for showers and storms and highs in the low 90s. Sunday night, partly cloudy, 70 to 75 and low 90s on Monday. From the StormTrack 9 Weather Center, I'm senior meteorologist Bill Race.

I don't know why I love that song so much. Bruno Mars, Risk It All, right here on Hits 96. Sam Belton in with you. Taking those requests until we get to American Top 40 coming up at 10. So hit me up on my socials at Sam Belding. That's S-A-M-B-E-L-D-I-N-G. I tell you to call the request line, but most times it doesn't want to work for me on the weekend mornings. But anytime you want to call that, it's 423-642-9636. I can see it ring. I just can't answer it. I don't know what's going on. Okay, here's Taylor and Opalite right here on Hits.

Sabrina, I will follow you on a house tour and see whatever you want me to see anytime you offer. Okay, that's Sabrina Carpenter house tour, bringing us into our 8 a.m. hour. Your crazy DJ right now on the air with you is Sam Belding. Thank you for joining me. Anytime you want to contact me, feel free to hit me on my socials at Sam Belding. Right now, it's The Weeknd, Cry For Me, right here on Hits.

Hey, it's Kelly Raspberry from the Kid Craddock Morning Show, and I do hope you're enjoying your weekend. Now, we're going to be back on Monday morning from 6 till 10 on Chattanooga's number one hit music station, Hits 90.

song on American Top 40. It was sitting in number 2 last week, number 5 the week before. Who knows? He seems like he's on upper trend. Find out here in about 2.5 hours why can I not talk? I don't know. It's not like I'm on pain meds because I don't have any of those. If I did, then I'd know what was going on with my foot and I'd feel a lot better. Okay.

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7: Tennessee Valley weather.
8: Partly cloudy skies for tonight with lows in the low 70s. On Sunday, there's a good chance for showers and storms and highs in the low 90s. Sunday night, partly cloudy, 70 to 75 and low 90s on Monday. From the Storm Track 9 Weather Center, I'm senior meteorologist Bill Race.
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You can enter some online contests. You can read your favorite DJ's bio. You can find a hidden hyperlink to all of my social media. In mine, yeah, good luck on finding it. But if you do, hit me up on just about anything and everything. All right, here's Gracie Abrams. That's So True, right here on Hits.

0: 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Rooftops are open.
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0: It's summertime in the Tennessee Valley. 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

Edison Ray bringing us into our final hour together. My name is Sam Belding. You want to hear something? Hit me on my social at Sam Belding. You can even just talk with me. I don't mind. I enjoy the company. Otherwise, I'm just standing here in a room all by myself talking into a microphone, hoping that somebody's listening. Let me know you're out there. Hit me on my socials at Sam Belding. This is the latest from One Republic. Eat your love.

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Hi, my name's R. Dub, host of Sunday Night Slow Jams, and hope you're enjoying the weekend. 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

Vincent Boone, sorry I'm here for someone else. And yes, I got fed that line earlier in the week. A friend from school hit me up saying, hey, you want to get together? I was like, hey, I haven't heard from you forever. So yes, let's get up. Let's meet up. Went out to Hamilton Place and they looked at me and said, oh, I'm sorry. I thought you were someone else. Never mind. So yeah, that was a waste of time, I just felt terrible. And then, of course, that was Tuesday, and more bad things happened afterwards. I'll tell you about that right before I head out. Here's Alex Warren, Fever Dream.

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15: Partly cloudy skies for tonight with lows in the low 70s. On Sunday, there's a good chance for showers and storms and highs in the low 90s. Sunday night, partly cloudy, 70 to 75 and low 90s on Monday. From the StormTrack 9 Weather Center, I'm senior meteorologist Bill Race.
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0: 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This is where hit music lives.

in our time together. That is it for me, Sam Belton, and I hope you have a great rest of your weekend. American Top 40 with Ryan Seacrest is coming up next. We'll find out how Zara does, if she retains the number one spot with Midnight Sun, if she reclaims it with Pink Panthers with Stateside, or if, say, Somber takes it over. Who knows? We'll find out as Seacrest counts them down. So, before I leave, yes, I've been getting a few messages from people on my socials at Sam Belding. That's S-A-M-B-E-L-D-I-N-G. Anytime you want to talk with me, I can talk with you about anything and everything. I do not mind. Hit me on my socials. But I did have a few concerned listeners hit me up saying, hey, are you okay? You sound really down. You sound not like you. And, well, if you think back around Cinco de Mayo, I hyperextended my Achilles and slightly pulled the tendon. I had a slight tear in it, and I've been dealing with that, and it was healing. Well, then on Tuesday, as I alluded to earlier, I had a friend from school hit me up saying, hey, you want to get together? I have catch up, all that stuff. Go meet up with them. And they looked at me and said, oh, I thought you were someone else. Sorry. This is awkward, but I'll try to get to the right person. So I left with my tail between my legs and my head hung down, heading home, and I get to the dam, start going across the dam, have a truck squeeze me almost up against the guardrail, and unfortunately there was some debris in the road that the car in front of me barely touched and started spinning. It hit my tire and shredded my tire. I limped through the roundabouts and got over to TVA and changed the tire. And unfortunately, with as bad as it shredded the tire, my tire was on the rim. So the car could barely get the jack up under it. So I'm there trying to lift the car, get it to where I can get the jack up under it, things of that sort, which isn't too bad of a deal. But on a bad foot, that causes more problems. I think I undid what healing I was having. So I've been just in excruciating pain all week. Physically, mentally, just every which way. I've just been really down. So y'all are my release. You're my help. You're my comfort being in here talking with you and interacting with you. So I do appreciate you having worry about me. I do appreciate you listening. So I'll let it go back into music as we get ready for Seacrest. Thank you for being with me. I will see you next weekend, hopefully, starting at 6 on Saturday and Sunday. Also be in with the Kid Crack Morning Show and just anywhere else that I'm needed around here to help fill in. So I will see you. Remember, you can always hit me on my socials at Sam Belding. That's S-A-M-B-E-L-D-I-N-G. Hope you have a great rest of your Sunday. And until next time, have a good one.

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2: Seacrest with you in Hollywood, ready to count down the 40 hottest songs in the country as we move through July. And today on the show, we will hear from Olivia Rodrigo about her new album and get some relationship advice. Plus, Benson Boone slams onto the countdown with the first single from his next era. First, Alex Warren, 40.
3: They say the holy water's watered down, and this town's lost its faith. Our colors will fade eventually, so if our time is running out, day after day, we'll make the mundane a masterpiece. Oh my, my, oh my, my love, I take one look at you, you're taking me out.

0: was number one a year ago from Alex Warren, Ordinary. Number 40. Before we hit 39, last week at number 3, it looked like this, Pink Panthers and Zara.
1: I'm freezing outside, I feel my skin tight.
0: Samba at number 2. And number 1, Midnight Sun, Zara Larsson. New on top. Can she do it again? 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

Calling 4 on AT40. Sam Smith just announced a fifth studio album is coming next month titled Hazel Eyes. It'll be the first project from Sam since 2023's Gloria, which included this song, Unholy, AT40 Extra.

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1: Coming up next,
0: Niall Horan moves up a spot with his latest single. We're going to play it for you. Plus, the first top 40 hit co-written by Hans Zimmer since Elton John's Circle of Life back in 1994 is next.
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17: Tennessee Valley weather.
18: Sunday, partly to mostly cloudy skies and a good chance for some showers and storms. Highs in the low 90s. Sunday night, partly cloudy, 70 to 75 the low. And on Monday, partly sunny, slight chance of a shower, highs in the low 90s. From the StormTrack 9 Weather Center, I'm senior meteorologist Bill Race.
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20: Number

She'll be all right. No riding shining armored knight. She will save herself this time. And in fact, tonight, she did confirm. The cold never lasts, my darling. It just teaches the heart how to

Ray with Hans Zimmer, Click Clack Symphony, number 37. All right, after Justin Bieber released a surprise live album, fans spotted a few other clues that led them to think more shows were in the works. Some people noticed the tour tab was added to Justin's site, and they hope that an announcement for a new run centered around his Swag album coming out soon. But sources close to Bieber say that he likes doing shows in small doses these days, like Coachella or one-offs in L.A., when he feels like it. So a tour probably not happening anytime soon. If you want to feel the concert vibes, you can check out his latest release, Swag, live from Coachella. And this is the closing track, 36 Daisies.

Justin Bieber, AT40, 36. So now Horan has achieved a lot as a pop artist with multiple awards and number one albums with One Direction, but recently he reached a major milestone in the world of country music. The other day, Niall made his debut at the legendary Grand Ole Opry in Nashville. Big deal. As part of their 100th anniversary celebration, he performed songs from his new album, My Dinner Party. Good in this one. Tastes So Good, 35.

0: I love Miami. Pitbull, Lil Jon, down 8-34.
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16: Number 33.

Huntrix Golden up 4-33. Later in the countdown, we'll find out if Sauber can continue his rise and claim the number one spot. But first, he's got another single debuting here at 32, My Body Isn't Ready.

New at 32, My Body Isn't Ready. That is somber. As promised, we're getting into another hit from Taylor. Everyone's still talking about the MSG wedding in New York City with Travis and Taylor, but some of the real magic started a week before the ceremony. Taylor Swift and Travis Kelce donated $26 million to organizations across the country, including Dolly Parton's Imagination Library, the Los Angeles Regional Food Bank, also the ASPCA, and so many more. Here is Taylor, Opalite 31. I had a bad

Taylor Swift at 31. So Ed Sheeran and Martin Garrix recently pulled off the ultimate wedding surprise at the last minute. After their performance in Chicago, they got a DM from a fan asking for the pair to crash his sister's wedding at a nearby planetarium. They decided to make it happen. So they showed up totally by surprise to the reception and hit the dance floor with this song serving as the soundtrack. Repeat, it's ET40 on The Verge.

0: is on the verge of making our chart. Martin Garrix and Ed Sheeran. It's called Repeat It. It's AT40.
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0: It's Seacrest, and Noah Kahan falls off with The Great Divide, leaving room for Benson Boone and our highest debut, this.
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1: Tennessee Valley weather.
2: Partly cloudy skies for tonight with lows in the low 70s. On Sunday, there's a good chance for showers and storms and highs in the low 90s. Sunday night, partly cloudy, 70 to 75 and low 90s on Monday. From the StormTrack 9 Weather Center, I'm senior meteorologist Bill Race.
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10: 10 down, 30 to go. Next weekend, Tyla is set to release her new album, A-Pop, which she says the process was completely different from her first project. She was talking about her debut album, how it felt rushed and hectic because she had achieved overnight success with her track, Water. Now she's settled as an artist and she feels more confident with the type of music she wants to make, and she lets the new songs develop themselves naturally. Here's one of the singles from her upcoming album, She Did It Again, Zara Larsson.

UConn 29, Justin Bieber. Benson Boone just released the first single from his next era. But this is definitely a busy time of the year for him because while he's unveiling his new music, he's also on the road. He recently

0: them get fitter. That's an American Top 40 On the Verge track from Meghan Trainor, Shimmer. 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
15: Sunday, partly to mostly cloudy skies and a good chance for some showers and storms, highs in the low 90s. Sunday night, partly cloudy, 70 to 75 the low. And on Monday, partly sunny, slight chance of a shower, highs in the low 90s. From the Storm Track 9 Weather Center, I'm senior meteorologist Bill Race.
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0: With Ryan Seacrest. We're inside the top 30. Dua Lipa has a lot of passions, music obviously, and a good book. The new project takes her love of reading to an entirely new level. We'll tell you about that after 27. Back to Friends, Somber.

Matt the Friend, Somber, up 3-27 on ET40. All right, Dua Lipa's got a book club. She's been in this since 2021. It's called Service 95, where she personally chooses a different book each month for everyone to read, explore, and talk about. Now she's ramping up her support for the literary arts by opening the Manifesto Library 4 weeks ago as part of a legendary bookstore in Porto, Portugal. Nearly 100 books are included in the project, which relate to four key themes: power, control, voice, and memory. If you make a trip to Europe, you can check it out for yourself. BTS now, Swim 26. Swim.

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1: Bella Kay, I love it, I love it, I love it. Number 23. So we are just outside the top 20. If you just got here, I'm Gracie Abrams. She's known for bearing her soul in the lyrics of her songs, but she said she learned a valuable lesson from her first two projects because she may have shared too much. She recently said that she regrets some of the tracks she released in the past because she didn't consider the impact they'd have on the real people she wrote about. So for her new album, Daughter from Hell, she found a way to be honest, a way to be raw, while also being kind and considerate to the inspiration behind the hits. Her latest project, out this weekend. Here's the lead single, Hit the Wall, 22.

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23: Tennessee Valley weather.
24: Partly cloudy skies for tonight with lows in the low 70s. On Sunday, there's a good chance for showers and storms and highs in the low 90s. Sunday night, partly cloudy, 70 to 75 and low 90s on Monday. From the StormTrack 9 Weather Center, I'm senior meteorologist Bill Race.
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Olivia Dean, Man I Need, number 20. Well, Teddy Swims, busy tour schedule coming this fall. He also has to balance making time for his young son. Teddy FaceTimes his son every day while he's on the road so he doesn't miss any firsts, like the first time he sees a dog or the first time he tries blueberries. Teddy says he is so much looking forward to seeing his son experience Coca-Cola for the first time because he thinks it's going to blow his mind. Here's Mr. Know-It-All, 19.

Justin Bieber, Speed Demon, 18 on AT40. Well, a lot of artists endure heartbreak or rejection and work through those emotions through songwriting, but a track by Brontë Fall is about surviving a tornado, literally. She wrote it 6 years ago about the experience of having two trees dropped on her house by a tornado in Nashville and living to tell the story. Her latest single is inspired by a slightly less intense subject of learning to navigate the music industry. It could land on the charts soon. Here it is, Invited, American Top 40 on the Verge track.

0: 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It's on The Verge, Invited by Bronte Fall.
1: Coming up next,
0: 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That's coming up. Plus, Kehlani has a current number one R&B track, and it's next.
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19: Tennessee Valley weather.
20: Sunday, partly to mostly cloudy skies and a good chance for some showers and storms. Highs in the low 90s. Sunday night, partly cloudy, 70 to 75 the low. And on Monday, partly sunny, slight chance of a shower, highs in the low 90s. From the Storm Track 9 Weather Center, I'm senior meteorologist Bill Race.
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0: 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It's Ryan Seacrest on our way to number one. 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

One Republic needs your love. That's 16. Ryan Seacrest here, and earlier this year, Sabrina Carpenter appeared as a special guest for the new version of The Muppet Show, but now there are rumors she could join another popular crew, the X-Men. A new reboot of the team is in the works at Marvel Studios, and we hear that producers are considering Sabrina for the role of Emma Frost, a villain-turned-hero who can transform into diamonds, which feels like the perfect role for Sabrina, because in the real world, she can transform records into gold and platinum again. Here's House Tour 15.

0: he come in or what?
1: Up 3-15 for Sabrina Carpenter. Alex Warren says his biggest musical inspirations right now are two artists who are also on the countdown, Gracie Abrams and Olivia Rodrigo. He said they're both the queens of writing a bridge because they treat their bridges like a completely different song, and that idea has influenced a lot of his own writing and helped him come up with tracks like this. Look for the bridge, 14, Fever Dream, Alex Warren.

0: Alex Warren on AT40 at number 14.
1: Coming up next,
0: Ariana Grande coming up and climbing a notch. Plus, Taylor Swift, three spots closer to her 29th top 10 hit. Just ahead.
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0: We are just a few hits away from the top 10. And Ella Langley has made fans all over the world thanks to her hit, Choosing Texas. But it seems that her biggest supporters are the athletes on Team USA at the World Cup. A few videos have gone viral of the team celebrating a win with a sing-along of their favorite song about the Lone Star State, confirming that players at a championship level identify as Ella's fellas. I love it. Choosing Texas, 13. Just one.

Texas, AT40, 13. Okay, let's get to Ariana Grande in the middle of her Eternal Sunshine tour. And one of her recent shows was a true full circle moment. She played 3 sold-out nights at Amaranth Bank Arena in South Florida, which is the first venue she ever sang in publicly. Way back when she was 8 years old, Ariana made her performance debut singing the national anthem at a Florida Panthers hockey game. And now, years later, she's back, same place, as a headliner. Here she is. Hate That I Made You Love Me, 12.

0: Rising 3 to 11. I knew it. I knew you, Taylor Swift.
1: Coming up next.
0: All right, we will hear from Olivia Rodrigo about her new music coming up. And Harry Styles starts off the top 10 with this.
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1: Tennessee Valley weather.
2: Partly cloudy skies for tonight with lows in the low 70s. On Sunday, there's a good chance for showers and storms and highs in the low 90s. Sunday night, partly cloudy, 70 to 75 and low 90s on Monday. From the StormTrack 9 Weather Center, I'm senior meteorologist Bill Race.
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9: We've made it to the top 10. Now, the other day, a bunch of unheard Doja Cat songs found their way to social media, and fans believe they were tracks cut from her latest album. Doja has cleared things up. I'll tell you what she said about the leaks after 10 American Girls, Harry Styles.

0: That is the 10th biggest song in the land on AT40, Harry Styles' American Girls. Well, fans of Doja Cat thought they'd hit the jackpot recently when a bunch of tracks thought to be cut from her latest album, V, landed online with titles like Dead Inside and Ball and Chain. But Doja set the record straight and let everyone know they aren't her. They're all completely AI-generated. She said she's sorry that people were confused, but she wasn't involved in any aspect of the so-called, quote, leaked tracks. We'll let you know when the real stuff's coming from Doja Cat.
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Sienna Spyro, Die on This Hill, number 9. Now, Shakira has teamed up with Burna Boy to make the official song for the 2026 FIFA World Cup, and the track could land on the chart soon. It's called Die Die. It's Italian for Come On, Come On, and Shakira will actually perform it live at the halftime show this weekend in New Jersey. Here it is in our breakout spot, Shakira, Die Die.

0: Night, Shakira and Burna Boy. That's an American Top 40 breakout. 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
1: Sunday, partly to mostly cloudy skies and a good chance for some showers and storms, highs in the low 90s. Sunday night, partly cloudy, 70 to 75 the low. And on Monday, partly sunny, slight chance of a shower, highs in the low 90s. From the Storm Track 9 Weather Center, I'm senior meteorologist Bill Race.
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4: We are moving through the top 10. And Olivia Rodrigo said she wrote her new album after experiencing real romantic love for the first time. We'll hear some relationship advice from Olivia. But first, it's 8. I Just Might. Bruno.

0: just might. It's Bruno in the 8th spot on AT40. So let me bounce back to Olivia Rodrigo. Her new album, You Seem Pretty Sad for a Girl So in Love, is a project made of what she calls sad love songs. I talked to Olivia about this, and she was explaining how it feels to conjure those emotions in other people when they listen to her music. Here's Olivia Rodrigo.
1: I think that that's the dream. I mean, that's sort of the primary goal in what I do. I just always want to make people feel understood and hopefully like provide some sort of catharsis or something. And all of my favorite artists do that for me. And so I guess that's the guiding light through all of it.
0: So Olivia Rodrigo is here. What is something that you think someone in their early 20s who falls in love, what is a common mistake that you see looking back of someone that falls in love in their early 20s, for example?
1: Gosh, you really shouldn't ask me. I'm no expert. I mean, I think it's this common thing when you're like feeling really intensely for someone that you kind of like get focused on your friendships as much, or you don't focus on your work or whatever. And I think that's really important. I see me and my friends sometimes fall into that trap and it just never ends well.
0: And Olivia now at number 7, Drop Dead.

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0: Now, Zara Larsson, she's got back-to-back hits in this week's top five, and both are recent number ones. Plus, Olivia Dean has a million seller coming next.
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0: The numbers get smaller and the hits get bigger. And fans of this next artist say that her music feels like a rom-com, but she doesn't agree. She's not a fan of rom-coms. When she watches a movie, she much prefers zombie stories because she describes herself as a, quote, closet geek who loves video games and computers. But Olivia Dean pulls from all those different experiences to make songs like this. So easy. Number 5.

0: say?
1: Stateside, Pink Panthers, and Zara Larsson at number 4. 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We got Benson Boone, BTS, Cardi B, Major Lazer, so many more. Plus, Zara Larsson's going to be there, too. 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Number 3, Midnight.

0: Morrison in the three spot on American Top 40. So that was last week's number one, which means another artist has made the climb to challenge Samba for the biggest song in the land. We'll find out who scores the hottest track in the USA when we reveal the top two in just a second.
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18: Tennessee Valley weather.
19: Partly cloudy skies for tonight with lows in the low 70s. On Sunday, there's a good chance for showers and storms and highs in the low 90s. Sunday night, partly cloudy, 70 to 75 and low 90s on Monday. From the StormTrack 9 Weather Center, I'm senior meteorologist Bill Race.
7: 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I'm back.
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0: Nothing left but the top two. And this artist in the number two spot first broke onto the mainstream with a track in 2015 called The Less I Know The Better, which many fans consider to be his masterpiece. But he admits that he almost never released it because he felt like it was too basic and didn't belong on an album. His collaborators convinced him it was a mistake to shelve it, and he continued to make tracks that met his high standards, which led to scoring the number two song right now in the USA. Talking about Tame Impala, Jenny, Dracula, number

three spots, landing at number two, Dracula, Tame Impala, and Ginny. And that brings us to the number one song of the week. And this artist on top has been making music in his bedroom since he was in high school, but songwriting isn't his only talent. He actually spent 3 years in culinary school, so he's admittedly pretty skilled in the kitchen. But these days, he's cooking up hit singles, like the biggest one in North America. It's Somber, Homewrecker, the new number one song on American Top 40.

0: somber with the new number one on AT40, Home Wrecker. Congratulations to Somber once again. So that's it, the weekend's rundown. We'll see you back next time for another set of 40. In between, check us out at American Top 40 on social. And I will catch you weeknights with Vanna White on Wheel of Fortune. 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

Ariana Grande on Hits 96. GNOD officially signing in. Just got back from the Chattanooga market, and they are doing a beast market this time around. If you are in the mood for some barbecue, go to the Pavilion now. Do not wait. They're there until 4 o'clock. While supplies last, you can go get some delicious barbecue. They're having a ton of fun over there. Over 200 vendors and more. Always a great time at the Chattanooga market. We got lots to talk about today, and we are listening for Usher and Chris Brown. That is the main point for this Sunday. Any Usher or Chris Brown song, if you hear it, you want to text the time to 423-642-9636 to put yourself in the running to see them live on July 25th. That's this coming Saturday. You do not want to miss this opportunity, so listen. Usher and Chris Brown. We'll find out who wins tomorrow. For now,

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Britney Spears with Toxic on Hits 96. I believe that Chattanooga could be the location of the next great Hallmark Christmas movie. In fact, there's a contest that can make it happen. 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How cool would that be? 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If you would like to nominate our city, or perhaps you know someone that has some connection to nominate our city, make it happen. Hits96.com.

Chris Brown right there. Go crazy on Hits 96. Did you mark the time? Did you text in? If you did, you are in the running to see him and Usher live on Saturday, July 25th, Nissan Stadium. There's another Usher or Chris Brown song coming up very, very soon. Remember, when you hear any of their songs, text the time and you're in the running for the tickets. We'll find out tomorrow who wins. Take your shoes off.

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Tame Impala, Jenny, that's Dracula on Hits 96. 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

Hey, it's R-Dub from Sunday Night Slow Jams. Shout out to St. Elmo, Lookout Mountain, and Ringgold. We've got a date tonight. I'll see you for Sunday Night Slow Jams on Hits 96.

Leon Thomas right there with Mutt on Hits 96. We gave away a whole ton of Melody Martinez tickets over the last week, and we have more on our website. 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

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Special thanks to anyone who helped out yesterday at the PAC Day that was happening at the Chattanooga Food Bank. 12,000 students are now going to have backpacks ready and packed for them to start the new school year. I think that is just outstanding. 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

Alex Warren. That's Fever Dream on Hits 96. Jen O'D hanging out with you. And there is a new episode of the Proximity Playlist that you definitely want to check out, featuring an artist from Toronto, Canada. He performed here in Chattanooga not too long ago. He goes by the name of Armando. His song, Love Again, is one of my personal favorites. Got to learn more about him, his story. It's absolutely inspiring. And make sure that you check out next week's episode. Oh, yeah, it's coming up. It's going to feature Dock Party from right here in Chattanooga. Looking forward to that one. That will be debuting on Friday. All brought to you by our friends over at Wanderlinger. Shout out to them. Go check them out on Station Street.

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0: 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It's JC Chavez from the Kitcratic Morning Show, and I hope you are enjoying your weekend. 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

One Republic needs your love on Hits 96. Moments ago, I was talking about Wanderlinger and how they are the proud sponsor of the Proximity Playlist. Yesterday, they had a big event called Jello Jams and Jorts, and today they are actually hosting a vintage market going on right now with Off Campus. And if you think about it, lots of people are watching the game right now. So if you are in the shopping mood for some vintage gear, now's the time to go to Wanderlinger. Everybody's distracted. Go and shop with them. I'm sure the game is on as well, but you'll be able to get those deals. Vintage gear up for grabs. Go to the Chattanooga Choo Choo now.

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Raven Lene, Love Me Not on Hits 96. And it is now time to text the time to 423-642-9636 if you want to go see Chris Brown and Usher on July 25th at Nissan Stadium live in Nashville. Why are we texting the time? Because Forever's playing by Chris Brown. 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

Addison Rae on Hits 96. My name's Gino D. Thank you so much for joining me this afternoon. It's hard to believe that there's only two more nightfalls left for the 2026 season. Where is the summer going? 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It's Hits.

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Harry Styles with American Girls on Hits 96. Don't forget, we are listening for Usher and Chris Brown. Tomorrow, we're going to make the announcement during the afternoon show on who is going to see them live at Nissan Stadium in Nashville on the 25th. If you want those tickets, keep listening all night long. If you hear Usher or Chris Brown, make sure you text the time to 423-642-9636.

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Chattanooga's number one hit music station. A new Star Wars prop record has been made when it comes to auction. The Luke Skywalker original lightsaber has sold for $3.75 million. 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I don't know why, but it is. 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

0: 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From the StormTrack 9 Weather Center, I'm forecaster Katie Glanton.
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If you are waiting with anticipated breath for Florida Georgia Line and their new music, don't wait too long because it's not happening until next year. And yes, it's only July, so we got lots of time to wait. So breathe. They do say it's coming, but breathe. 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

Ariana Grande, Hate That I Made You Love Me on Hits 96, Chattanooga's number one hit music station. G&OD hanging out with you. Got another hour or so, and then we got Sunday Night Slow Jams with my boy R-Dub, and I can only assume he's got more Usher and Chris Brown songs to play, so keep an ear out for him. If you hear any Usher or Chris Brown, you want to text in to be put in the running to see them live on July 25th. That's this coming Saturday now at Nissan Stadium. 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

Noah Kahan with The Great Divide on Hits 96. Remember, rest of the evening, you're listening for Usher and Chris Brown, so you can put yourself in the running to see them live. We'll find out tomorrow who wins. And then kicking off tomorrow on the afternoon show exclusively, I have your real last shot at tickets to see Hilary Duff. Yes, we still have Duff tickets all this week. You're going to listen to the afternoon show. I'll let you know how you can win tomorrow.

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10: 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Come see me, John Davis, and get up to $8,000 over Kelley Blue Book market value at Kia Cleveland on South Lee Highway, where trading your car is as easy as 1, 2, 3.
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Taylor Swift on Hits 96, and that's my time. Gino D signing off. You got R-Dub coming up next with Sunday Night Slow Jams. Continue to listen for Usher. Continue to listen for Chris Brown. They do have slow jams. It's a possibility that R-Dub will play them. If you hear their song, text 423-642-9636 the time, and you'll be in the running for those tickets. We'll find out tomorrow who is going to see them live. I wish you all the best of luck. Have a fantastic night. It's Hits 96.